cameras on. I can be anything I wanna be, and I can feel the things I don't normally feel. Yeah, I can finally be totally honest. It's like I'm looking

the dew in the morning light. 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We go down with the dew in the morning light.

We return with the light of the evening. 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

If I wanna sit in and drink super tenants in a day, I will. No one's gonna fucking tell me, Jack. But can you rely on anyone in this world? No, you can't. It's not my fault there's war to war empty cans. Everyone wanted this to all go wrong for me from the start. It's fucked up that a man's life can just be attacked. Watching this morning with a beer is much better than relying on gnome cons for mates I was given that don't have my back. Scott texted me to say he'd have a look at the TV for me, but I laid it down, telling him to fuck right off, chap. Phoned this company out the yellow pages, told them to take away the TV, fix it quick snap. The next day they took away the TV, told me they would repair the little bit that's broken round on the back. I thought that'd be that, but the next bit was on top. This was where it all started to get a bit out of hand.

in the back of the TV. I'm looking at me absolutely speechless. Can't quite believe he's trying to pull this fucking stunt on me. I knew it was a simple case of a power supply gun on the back, but he's trying to tap me up for more money. He says it's not like that, and I'm like, fuck off and die, and stick up my two fingers and one more to make three. He says, don't talk to me like that, and I don't understand. My face is in his face, I tell him I understand perfectly. And he grabs my shirt and I grab his face with my hand. So he brings his fist up and traps me a good one on my cheek. And I'm trying to pull his head down so I can knee it, but he's got my ear. He's twisting it round so much it's really hurting me. And we both go down on the floor and he pushes my head back onto the corner of the fridge, which is total agony. Then he gets up and runs out of the kitchen and out of the door, shouting stuff to me, slamming his door, shouting to me. 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
1: Tusind tak for alle jeres gode bud her den her mandag morgen, som altid en fornøjelse at finde musikken frem. 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